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Light up your spliff. 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
1: Yeah, them know no kin teeth. 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Yeah, my selector. 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
2: Got a name, do you?
1: I have no name.
2: Well, that right there may be the reason you had difficulty finding gainful employment. You see, in the mart of competitive commerce...
1: You seek a great fortune.

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But you know, I'm singing some Creole song by French guys and the dude from Trinidad. But what is this record? What? Radio Cibel? Radio Cibel? What does that even mean? 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
1: Well, you're right.
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1: But is that so bad?
0: Si por pobre me desprecias.
1: Money isn't everything.

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By your radio, through the walls closed in the suffocation. Ain't got no friends, and all the others that hate you. There's a life you've been leading, gotta go. Well, let me straighten you out about a place I know. Get your shoes and socks on, people. It's right around the corner, over by Tom Waits' restaurant.

Now, ladies and gentlemen, scientists call this disease bromidrosis. 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
1: Piling up the butter, hope I got enough to spread.
0: Check.
1: Came out from the gutter, bugs and bullshit in the bay. 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

That line in the eye of the beholder is a grave that takes all of your hopes and give them back to the source of all your pain. 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

0: Listen to the sample and listen to the original. 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Yeah, they love me on the block, pussy run your corner shop. 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
1: Sure.

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all the gimmickry, they just need an apprentice, I'll give you some poetry, know what I'm balling, I'm killing the MVP, MVP, envy me, south for friends, bitch, MTP, I'm paving the way, I don't care 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

0: going at it. 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
1: Still not giving a fuck about the police. 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
2: Yeah.
1: They mad that we bustin', they hatin', we lovin'. 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
2: Yeah.
1: For the ones, yeah, who restin' beneath. 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I'm hot, bitch, I ball and get to the top. 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

0: In a corner of my dreams, I'm chasing my illusions like a dog on a leash. It's but a simile of acceptation that I'm vanquished, lost in a fantasy. And only pain I seemingly relinquish. I'm but a hoodlum, Gilgamesh, or the street. I'm not impressed. He could.
1: Yeah. Yeah. Yeah. Yeah. Depression hitting harder than you.

Yeah, whoa. 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Shit like a glitch in the matrix, yeah. I'm flying on weed, I'm surpassing my limits. They hating, I'm floating up, geeking up, showing up Friday in all of my meetings. I'm minding my business, so bitch do the same. Still standing on business, don't gotta explain. I mix it with limbs, no, I do not retain. Finger they say I'm just making my moves. Not hard to choose, yeah, you coming in deuce. Cause I'm the shit, bitch, your pockets are loose. Riding the coupe, yeah, that bitch bulletproof. I go straight from my false to my call to my booth. Proof, I just made a hit. Living up rich, yes, we all the shit. Never ever quit, that's just how it is, yeah. Bitch, I'm going hard, looking like I'm glowing, yeah. I don't do too much, I'm overperforming, yeah. I'm just roaming, city to city, I'm touring, yeah. Where we going, don't know till the morning, yeah.

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Sleeping late, but I ain't getting no rest. Burn a fatty, then I'm changing the lens. And yes, the world's slowly dying. Don't wanna sound like I'm wanted, but I'm constantly trying in my life and in my rhyming. But fuck it, can't change, it's a question of timing. Stay patient, stay humble, that's a thin silver lining. For that go, we on go, we ain't switching the code. Shooting out these mirror folks.

0: my face. Yeah, yeah, yeah, yeah, yeah, yeah, yeah. Hey, hey, hey.
1: Hey, hey, hey, hey, hey, hey.
2: Yeah. Rapping or capping, I'm shitting on bitches. They wanna trap, but they not from the trenches. Bound to get shot, yeah, they need some more energy. Fuck all the gimmickry,

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Yeah. Yeah, yeah. Yeah, yeah. Check. Whoa, yeah. Yeah. Whoa, yeah. Whoa.

0: beat, softly precision, making a hit, yeah that's the mission. Sorry, can't make an addition, you're not gonna make the division, yeah. Not popping the benzo, I hop in the benzo, I'm losing some friends though, yeah, yeah. I'm pushing my limits and letting the pain go, yeah, yeah. Change that, yeah.
1: Yeah,
0: yeah,
1: yeah,
0: yeah. Yeah.

0: Chaque semaine faut que je brise des cimes. 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
1: Losing my living and now I'm winning. Can't live without it, I'm writing again. Making you feel things through my nose. It's in my nose, I'm trying to boast. Yeah. So I gotta release, fly overseas. Find me a niche, no never the least. Yeah. Mo, flow, mo, do, shit.
2: Shit.
3: Shit.
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I create and will prosper even after they turn me Casper. I ball hard like a pro player, flying high with no propeller. 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

0: 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Yeah.
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2: It's not making it happen, I do it for passion, you do it for fashion. To music, I grew an attachment, sticking to it, y'all know what will happen. Living this shit, yeah, it's bigger than rapping. Homie too lit, yeah, we sharing and dapping up. 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Blowing loud, you down on your luck. Got no style, you can't copy us. Proud, proud, they calling me Dutch. Smoking you up, you get rolled like a Dutch. Straight to the brain, y'all come with a punch. Straight to the brain, y'all come with a double up, betting on me, cause I'm coming up. Piling the numbers, got diamonds on. Piling numbers, got diamonds on. I'm 2G, roll 3Gs, all up in the blunt. Yeah, that energy, you feeling? Bitch, I'm one of one.

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But we might just keep on going, yeah. Fuck it, I'ma keep on going, yeah. Fuck it, we can keep on going, yeah, yeah.

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I'ma turn that shit into a hook, cause I think the beat is finished. 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Yeah. Yeah. 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

0: 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I'm just a real to pretend, yeah. 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Back on the dope, packing real low, better not choke, yeah. Up in the dose, it make a nose, we make a nose, yeah. We do the most, living in now, yeah, I might make a toast. Ain't trying to flex me, I'm making a bucks for your dicks in a bus. But a couple of real, see, they call me the ghost, so I gotta invest. They call me the ghost, so I gotta invest. Yeah, I go in a ghost, I ain't getting no rest. All the time that I put in, I dealt with the stress. I'ma settle for more, I won't settle for less. I'ma put in that work till I'm up with the best. Yeah, I'm bound to fuck up, but I trust the process.
1: Yo. Yeah, yeah. Wow, yeah. 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
1: Donkey. 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

0: 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You see right now, all the people ever want to hear some big tune. 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
1: Well, I hear some boy, them a talk and a pass them remark when my will get darker, when a skin not laugh off, when hip will pop off, excess amount of things a boy when a fear for boss can. Who come tell all boy them say?

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Can you live with yourself, with the world on your head, can you live with yourself? Can you live with yourself, no sleep on your bed, can you live with yourself? Can you live with yourself, no sleep on your bed?

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But my style of playing Sundays is a little different. 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Like a crazy samba.